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3: Here's Greater Napanee's three-day forecast from the MyFM Weather Center. Tonight's going to be partly cloudy with a good chance of showers and a risk of a thunderstorm and a low of 18. Tomorrow we're looking at a mix of sun and clouds, a good chance of showers late in the afternoon and a risk of a thunderstorm. We have a high of 27 and a humidex of 34. And on Monday it's going to be cloudy with a decent chance of showers and a high of 28. 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
3: Here's Greater Napanee's three-day forecast from the MyFM Weather Center. Tonight's going to be partly cloudy with a good chance of showers and a risk of a thunderstorm and a low of 18. Tomorrow we're looking at a mix of sun and clouds, a good chance of showers late in the afternoon and a risk of a thunderstorm. We have a high of 27 and a humidex of 34. And on Monday it's going to be cloudy with a decent chance of showers and a high of 28. I'm Brandon Rushton with Greater Napanee's Breaking and Local.

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cloudy with a good chance of showers and a risk of a thunderstorm and a low of 18. Tomorrow we're looking at a mix of sun and clouds, a good chance of showers late in the afternoon and a risk of a thunderstorm. We have a high of 27 and a humidex of 34. And on Monday it's going to be cloudy with a decent chance of showers and a high of 28. I'm Brandon Rushton with Greater Napanee's Breaking and Local News.

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3: Here's Greater Napanee's three-day forecast from the MyFM Weather Center. Tonight's going to be partly cloudy with a good chance of showers and a risk of a thunderstorm and a low of 18. Tomorrow we're looking at a mix of sun and clouds, a good chance of showers late in the afternoon and a risk of a thunderstorm. We have a high of 27 and a humidex of 34. And on Monday it's going to be cloudy with a decent chance of showers and a high of 28. I'm Brandon Rushton with Greater Napanee's breaking and local.

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1: Here's Greater Napanee's 3-day forecast from the MyFM Weather Center. Today we're going to have a mix of sun and clouds with a good chance of showers in the afternoon and risk of a thunderstorm. We've got a high of 27 and a humidex of 34. Tonight we're looking at cloudy periods with a good chance of showers and a low of 18. Tomorrow it's going to be a mix of sun and clouds with a good chance of showers and a high of 28. And on Tuesday it's going to be cloudy with a decent chance of showers and a high of 25. I'm Brandon Rushton with Greater Napanee's Breaking and Local.

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Today, we're going to have a mix of sun and clouds with a good chance of showers in the afternoon and risk of a thunderstorm. We've got a high of 27 and a humidex of 34. Tonight, we're looking at cloudy periods with a good chance of showers and a low of 18. Tomorrow, it's going to be a mix of sun and clouds with a good chance of showers and a high of 28. And on Tuesday, it's going to be cloudy with a decent chance of showers and a high of 25. 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

paper stumps, and boy, let me tell you what. 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
4: Here's Greater Napanee's three-day forecast from the MyFM Weather Center. Today, we're going to have a mix of sun and clouds with a good chance of showers in the afternoon and risk of a thunderstorm. We've got a high of 27 and a humidex of 34. Tonight, we're looking at cloudy periods with a good chance of showers and a low of 18. Tomorrow, it's going to be a mix of sun and clouds with a good chance of showers and a high of 28. And on Tuesday, it's going to be cloudy with a decent chance of showers and a high of 25. I'm Brandon Rushton with Greater Napanee's Breaking and Local News.

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1: Here's Greater Napanee's three-day forecast from the MyFM Weather Center. Today, we're going to have a mix of sun and clouds with a good chance of showers in the afternoon and risk of a thunderstorm. We've got a high of 27 and a humidex of 34. Tonight, we're looking at cloudy periods with a good chance of showers and a low of 18. Tomorrow, it's going to be a mix of sun and clouds with a good chance of showers and a high of 28. And on Tuesday, it's going to be cloudy with a decent chance of showers and a high of 25. 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
2: Here's Greater Napanee's three-day forecast from the MyFM Weather Center. Today, we're going to have a mix of sun and clouds with a good chance of showers in the afternoon and risk of a thunderstorm. We've got a high of 27 and a humidex of 34. Tonight, we're looking at cloudy periods with a good chance of showers and a low of 18. Tomorrow, it's going to be a mix of sun and clouds with a good chance of showers and a high of 28. And on Tuesday, it's going to be cloudy with a decent chance of showers and a high of 25. I'm Brandon Rushton with Greater Napanee's Breaking and Local News.

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4: Here's Greater Napanee's three-day forecast from the MyFM Weather Center. Today we're going to have a mix of sun and clouds with a good chance of showers in the afternoon and risk of a thunderstorm. We've got a high of 27 and a humidex of 34. Tonight we're looking at cloudy periods with a good chance of showers and a low of 18. Tomorrow it's going to be a mix of sun and clouds with a good chance of showers and a high of 28. And on Tuesday, it's going to be cloudy with a decent chance of showers and a high of 25. 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

showers in the afternoon and risk of a thunderstorm. We've got a high of 27 and a humidex of 34. Tonight, we're looking at cloudy periods with a good chance of showers and a low of 18. Tomorrow, it's going to be a mix of sun and clouds with a good chance of showers and a high of 28. And on Tuesday, it's going to be cloudy with a decent chance of showers and a high of 25. I'm Brandon Rushton with Greater Napanee's Breaking and Local News.

From the MyFM Weather Center. Today we're going to have a mix of sun and clouds with a good chance of showers in the afternoon and risk of a thunderstorm. We've got a high of 27 and a humidex of 34. Tonight we're looking at cloudy periods with a good chance of showers and a low of 18. Tomorrow it's going to be a mix of sun and clouds with a good chance of showers and a high of 28. And on Tuesday it's going to be cloudy with a decent chance of showers and a high of 25. 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

high of 27 and a humidex of 34. Tonight, we're looking at cloudy periods with a good chance of showers and a low of 18. Tomorrow, it's going to be a mix of sun and clouds with a good chance of showers and a high of 28. And on Tuesday, it's going to be cloudy with a decent chance of showers and a high of 25. I'm Brandon Rushton with Greater Napanee's Breaking and Local News.

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1: Here's Greater Napanee's three-day forecast from the MyFM Weather Center. Today, we're going to have a mix of sun and clouds with a good chance of showers in the afternoon and risk of a thunderstorm. We've got a high of 27 and a humidex of 34. Tonight, we're looking at cloudy periods with a good chance of showers and a low of 18. Tomorrow, it's going to be a mix of sun and clouds with a good chance of showers and a high of 28. And on Tuesday, it's going to be cloudy with a decent chance of showers and a high of 25. I'm Brandon Rushton with Greater Napanee's Breaking and Local News.

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high of 27 and a humidex of 34. Tonight, we're looking at cloudy periods with a good chance of showers and a low of 18. Tomorrow, it's going to be a mix of sun and clouds with a good chance of showers and a high of 28. And on Tuesday, it's going to be cloudy with a decent chance of showers and a high of 25. I'm Brandon Rushton with Greater Napanee's Breaking and Local News.

showers in the afternoon and risk of a thunderstorm. We've got a high of 27 and a humidex of 34. Tonight, we're looking at cloudy periods with a good chance of showers and a low of 18. Tomorrow, it's going to be a mix of sun and clouds with a good chance of showers and a high of 28. And on Tuesday, it's going to be cloudy with a decent chance of showers and a high of 25. I'm Brandon Rushton with Greater Napanee's Breaking and Local News.

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1: Good morning. I'm Emily Chatwood with this week's trending stories from NapaneeToday.ca. Greater Napanee officials say cameras around the community are being used to support public safety, protect municipal property, and assist with investigations. The town says the CCTV program, operating since 2015 and upgraded in 2024, does not track residents or use identification technology. Recorded footage is restricted to authorized users under the town's privacy policy. Morningstar Mission is planning to relocate from its Water Street location as demand for its food and homelessness

0: programs continue to grow. Executive Director Kevin Elkenbrack said the organization has outgrown its current space.
1: And so we've seen tremendous growth in both those areas for lots of reasons. And so we just sort of recognized that probably finding a location that we could have room to grow in that sort of respected the needs of the neighbors.
0: The mission hopes to find a larger non-residential location that remains within walking distance for clients. The move is expected to unfold over the next year. And the Salvation Army Food Bank in Greater Napanee is asking for community support as demand continues to rise ahead of the 8th annual 88.7 MyFM All Hands on Deck Food Drive on August 20th.
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11: Here's Greater Napanee's 3-day forecast from the MyFM Weather Center. Today we'll have a mix of sun and clouds with a 40% chance of showers. Risk of thunderstorms with a high of 27, feeling more like 34. Tonight will be partly cloudy with a chance of showers overnight. Risk of thunderstorms with fog patches developing overnight and a low of 18. Tomorrow, we can expect a mix of sun and clouds with some showers and a risk of thunderstorms, high of 27. And Tuesday, cloudy with a chance of showers, high of 25. 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
9: Here's Greater Napanee's three-day forecast from the MyFM Weather Center. Today, we'll have a mix of sun and clouds with a 40% chance of showers. Risk of thunderstorms with a high of 27, feeling more like 34. Tonight will be partly cloudy with a chance of showers overnight. Risk of thunderstorms with fog patches developing overnight and a low of 18. Tomorrow, we can expect a mix of sun and clouds with some showers and a risk of thunderstorms, high of 27. And Tuesday, cloudy with a chance of showers, high of 25. 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
1: Good morning. I'm Emily Chadwood with this week's trending stories from NapaneeToday.ca. A local brewery is welcoming a new agreement allowing direct-to-consumer alcohol sales across participating Canadian provinces. While McKinnon Brothers Brewing Company does not expect a major boost in sales, brewmaster Dan McKinnon says the change removes unnecessary trade barriers.
2: Honestly, it's great, like anything that reduces red tape or trade barriers for our industry or any industry is typically a good thing.
1: The brewery says the agreement will make it easier to ship beer to customers across Canada. The Napanee Fair is returning at the end of the month with new events, expanded attractions, and a new fair office at 180 York Street. Jody Ferguson with the Lennox Agricultural Society says visitors can expect returning favorites like the Midway, truck and tractor pulls, and livestock shows.
3: We are an agricultural society and we promote agriculture. And so the majority of our fair is livestock. So I highly recommend going and catching even like a snippet of it.
1: New this year are magic shows, sheep shearing demonstrations, and longer petting zoo hours for families. An investigation into a missing Quebec youth led to three arrests at the Odessa en route on Highway 401. The OPP say two passengers were victims of human trafficking, while officers seized suspected cocaine, weapons, and cash. Three Quebec residents are facing multiple trafficking-related charges. I'm Emily Chapwood. Breaking and local news online anytime at NapaneeToday.ca. 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
10: Here's Greater Napanee's 3-day forecast from the MyFM Weather Center. Today we'll have a mix of sun and clouds with a 40% chance of showers. Risk of thunderstorms with a high of 27, feeling more like 34. Tonight will be partly cloudy with a chance of showers overnight. Risk of thunderstorms with fog patches developing overnight and a low of 18. Tomorrow we can expect a mix of sun and clouds with some showers and a risk of thunderstorms, high of 27. And Tuesday, cloudy with a chance of showers, high of 25.

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Good morning and welcome into the Sunday Morning Music Vault. Thanks for joining me by the radio this morning. I'm Jerry Hamill. 4 hours of great songs and great memories. There's Tom Jones with She's a Lady, written by Paul Anka, who, by the way, will turn 85 on Thursday. Happy birthday. And that's Tom Jones' highest charting single, reaching number 2 in 1971. The Supremes opened the Sunday Morning Music Vault with a song that was a number 1 best-selling single released this week in 1966, You Can't Hurry Love. Here's Jerry's deep cut for this hour, the first of 4 this morning. Reaching over to unlock my personal vault and pull out this song, You Didn't Have to Be So Nice by The Lovin' Spoonful, written by John Sebastian and Steve Boone. Boone's initial inspiration for the song was a remark he made on a date with photographer and socialite Nurit Wilde. Her most famous photos included those of the monkeys. The complex vocal arrangement of the recording later inspired Brian Wilson of the Beach Boys in composing his 1966 song, God Only Knows. You Didn't Have to Be So Nice was issued as a single in November of 1965. The song was the Lovin' Spoonful's second consecutive single to enter the top 10 in the U.S., peaking at number 10. It was also later included on the band's second album, Daydream, which was released in March of 1966. Here's You Didn't Have to Be So Nice by the Lovin' Spoonful, Jerry's deep cut, on the Sunday Morning Music Vault.

0: This is the Sunday Morning Music Vault. I'm Jerry Hamill. Peaceful, easy feeling from the Eagles, number 22 in 1973. The group disbanding this month in 1988. Don Henley of the Eagles turned 78 on July 22nd. And on that track, Peaceful, Easy Feeling, we can hear Randy Meisner with the third harmony part on the chorus. He was also the bass player, passed away 3 years ago today. Now, speaking of bands that disbanded, when the Guess Who broke up, apparently Burton Cummings had some disparaging remarks about Randy Bachman and his future career in music. Well, when Randy Bachman formed Bachman Turner Overdrive and released a song in 1975, the lyrics were directed at Cummings and those disparaging remarks. It's good to see the boys back together again with the Guess Who's Take It Back tour. From 1975, BTO with Hey You, but first, it's One Hit Wonders, the Lemon Pipers. First psychedelic pop chart topper with a million-seller number one from 1968, Green Tambourine on the Sunday Morning Music Vault next.
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0: This is the Sunday Morning Music Vault with great songs and great memories. Thanks for listening. I'm Jerry Hamill Nilsson. Everybody's talking. The Grammy Award-winning song was top 10 in 1969, featured in the Midnight Cowboy soundtrack in the movie. The original song was written by a guy named Fred Neil. He released it in 1966, but it failed to break the Hot 100. On the way, a Canadian top 10 for Chilliwack from 1975, Crazy Talk, straight ahead. The first number one of 1980. It was also the last chart topper for Casey and the Sunshine Band before their breakup, and Harry Wayne Casey going on to a solo career. Casey and the Sunshine Band with Please Don't Go on the Sunday Morning Music Vault next.
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